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0: The Eagle, Houston's classic rock. I'm Doug O'Brien. Eddie Money did not like this next song when he first heard it. But when he heard the callback to the Ronettes' Be My Baby, he had an idea. How about get Ronnie Spector herself to sing it with him? She was born on this date, and this song revived her career from 1986, Take Me Home Tonight. Houston's classic rock, The Eagle.
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0: 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Motley Crue isn't really a concert. 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Yours just happens to play classic rock. Motley Crue, September 11th, Woodlands. A band that turned bad decisions into a career. The least you can do is show up for it. Yeah. Houston's classic rock. The Eagle.
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Your next shot to win tickets to see Motley Crue when they come to town in September. And on this date, 1987, they released a song off their album, Girls, Girls, Girls. Got that in the Eagles 80s at 8, but what else do you want to hear? 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

0: Big stages, bigger songs. KHPT Conroe, KGLK Lake Jackson. 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
1: Motley Crue released a song on this date, 1987. And don't forget, they're coming to town at the Woodlands in September. We got your tickets, your next shot, 7 a.m. with Outlaw Dave and Lana. But this song, it's about the darker side of L.A. The video itself, though, is what you might remember most. Gave us one of the wildest images. Tommy Lee playing while his entire drum kit rotated 360 degrees off of Girls, Girls, Girls, Wild Side. The Eagles, 80s at 8.

Hear that? That's now crispier McCrispy strip meeting creamy Caesar sauce. 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Ba-da-ba-ba-ba.

The Eagles 80s at 8. I'm Doug O'Brien. Not every hairband came off the Sunset Strip. The band Danger Danger came out of New York, and in 1989, this was their debut single and an MTV favorite. Naughty Naughty, The Eagles 80s at 8.

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the Eagles 80s and 8. I'm Doug O'Brien. Check out this cool birthday connection to a band that was just in town Friday night up at the Woodlands. Actress Rosanna Arquette is blowing out the candles today, and she used to date Toto's Steve Picaro. At the same time, David Paich had written a song that's not about anybody in particular, but he needed a title. So we borrowed the name Rosanna. From 1982, the Eagles 80s at 8.

Beagles 80s at 8 on Del O'Brien. This song sounds like classic 38 special, but it was actually written by Brian Adams and his songwriting partner Jim Balance for the Teacher soundtrack. 38 special made it a hit in 84. Teacher, Teacher, the Eagles 80s at 8.

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0: 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And when we say right now, we mean right now. Somebody in Katy just bought four. Somebody in Spring just bought two. It's happening while you're sitting there deciding if you even like ZZ Top.
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I'm looking at our concert calendar. Last week, we had Mellencamp, Toto, The Black Crowes, back to back to back. 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

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The Eagle.

my name is Claudia Ray. The word spread out that if you have a house that it was built before 1978, the Harris County had this program that it was completely free, and they will come out and test the house for lead. I was not aware of all the damage that lead can cause, especially to kids. My window is pretty old, and the window near the restroom as well. And my kids are always playing outside and inside the bedroom near the window.

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Researchers have found that stress may literally scramble the brain's internal GPS. But if that's true, how do we all wind up at work every day? Houston's classic rock, The Eagle.

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0: 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The heartbeat of America is rocking the Woodlands Pavilion October 3rd. Houston's classic rock, The Eagle.

The Eagle, Houston's classic rock. Have you seen the story on social media? A restaurant would not let a guy in wearing a sleeveless shirt. So he swapped shirts with his date outside. Luckily, the dress code stopped at shirts. Otherwise, that parking lot could have got interesting really fast. Houston's classic rock, The Eagle.

0: my name is Claudia Ray. The word spread out that if you have a house that it was built before 1978, the Harris County had this program that it was completely free, and they will come out and test the house for lead. I was not aware of all the damage that lead can cause, especially to kids. My window is pretty old, and the window near the restroom as well. And my kids are always playing outside and inside the bedroom near the window.
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the Eagle, Houston's classic rock. 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
0: 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And when we say right now, we mean right now. Somebody in Katy just bought four. Somebody in Spring just bought two. It's happening while you're sitting there deciding if you even like ZZ Top.
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my name is Claudia Ray. The word spread out that if you have a house that it was built before 1978, the Harris County had this program that it was completely free, and they will come out and test the house for lead. I was not aware of all the damage that lead can cause, especially to kids. My window is pretty old, and the window near the restroom as well. And my kids are always playing outside and inside the bedroom near the window.

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Now, look, I'm not going to judge, but I'm curious, how did they get the Zamboni down there to clean it? Just curious. 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

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I have a way for you to win $1,000, and it is so easy. 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

Houston's classic rock, the Eagle and Doug O'Brien. The band Candlebox came out of Seattle and got lumped in with the grunge scene, but they always pushed back on that label, saying that their sound had much more classic rock and blues in it. Either way, they had a monster hit in '93, Far Behind. 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

my name is Claudia Ray. The word spread out that if you have a house that it was built before 1978, the Harris County had this program that it was completely free, and they will come out and test the house for lead. I was not aware of all the damage that lead can cause, especially to kids. My window is pretty old, and the window near the restroom as well. And my kids are always playing outside and inside the bedroom near the window.

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0: 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And when we say right now, we mean right now. Somebody in Katy just bought four. Somebody in Spring just bought two. It's happening while you're sitting there deciding if you even like ZZ Top.
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my name is Claudia Ray. The word spread out that if you have a house that it was built before 1978, the Harris County had this program that it was completely free, and they will come out and test the house for lead. I was not aware of all the damage that lead can cause, especially to kids. My window is pretty old, and the window near the restroom as well. And my kids are always playing outside and inside the bedroom near the window.

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0: 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The word spread out that if you have a house that it was built before 1978, the Harris County had this program that it was completely free, and they will come out and test the house for lead. 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And my kids are always playing outside and inside the bedroom near the window.
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2: 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You've heard the phrase, out with the old and in with the new, right? Well, buckle up because Stand Up To Cancer's vehicle donation program makes it easy to turn your

my name is Claudia Ray. The word spread out that if you have a house that it was built before 1978, the Harris County had this program that it was completely free, and they will come out and test the house for lead. I was not aware of all the damage that lead can cause, especially to kids. My window is pretty old, and the window near the restroom as well. And my kids are always playing outside and inside the bedroom near the window.

0: 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Yeah. Houston's classic rock. The Eagle.
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0: 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The heartbeat of America is rocking the Woodlands Pavilion October 3rd. 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

my name is Claudia Ray. The word spread out that if you have a house that it was built before 1978, the Harris County had this program that it was completely free, and they will come out and test the house for lead. I was not aware of all the damage that lead can cause, especially to kids. My window is pretty old, and the window near the restroom as well. And my kids are always playing outside and inside the bedroom near the window.

0: 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And that's what she said.
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0: 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And when we say right now, we mean right now. Somebody in Katy just bought four. Somebody in Spring just bought two. It's happening while you're sitting there deciding if you even like ZZ Top.
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0: Fair warning. Motley Crue isn't really a concert. 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Yours just happens to play classic rock. Motley Crue, September 11th, Woodlands. A band that turned bad decisions into a career. The least you can do is show up for it. 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The Eagle.
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my name is Claudia Ray. 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
21: I'm Nevaeh. I'm from Kima, Texas. Houston's Eagle is my spot to rock.

us, fans of the music and friends of the show. It's your old buddy, Outlaw Dave on the Eagle Before Dawn, and we are still in first place. Woo! Whoo! Ah! And just a couple days away from the ending of the long national nightmare, the return of football. Ah. Also, a couple days closer to the end of summer. Well, the end of summer bash. As we get out there, try to raise money for Camp Hope and put the bow on your Hot Rock summer. And we're not done. There are so many concerts left. You got Santana, Foreigner, Chicago, Styx, Doobies. Did I say Lynyrd Skynyrd? Doggy, ma'am, we are going to butter these biscuits and sop up the gravy of the day together. Now, all that being said, Eagle Fest, which is coming up in October, tickets are available at LiveNation.com. We are going to be giving out tickets this Saturday, our end of summer bash down in Kema, as we crown the brand new Miss Hotter Than Hell with Synergenics and attorney Brian White, and we raise money for Camp Hope. But I feel like, and I don't want to squirrel this or jinx us, but I feel like even though this summer has been exceedingly warm, it hasn't been too much of anything, right? Not too much heat. I mean, don't get me wrong, plenty of heat, but not too much, right? Hey, you know what I'm talking about. If you've been here for a minute, there are times when it's too much, when things melt. We're not there, all right? It's been hot, it's been uncomfortable, but not too hot. Also, after enjoying some rain yesterday, precipitation, it hasn't been too wet. And if you've been here long enough, you know what I'm talking about. Some of those summers were way too wet, and there hasn't been, you know, the other thing that hasn't happened. So let's continue the locomotion to the end, which is just the beginning, and the yin and the yang, right? Now let's get out there, kick this thing's ass before it kicks ours on the Eagle Before Dawn.

0: 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It's the Outlaw Dave Show with Lana on Houston's Eagle. It's outlaw traffic.
1: So far, so good on the area roadways. Northbound 288 from the South Sam Houston Tollway to downtown. 9-minute trip with no delays. I-10, the Baytown East Freeway heading westbound from Crosby-Lynchburg to the East Sam Houston Parkway is about a 6-minute drive. That's traffic. More with the Outlaw Dave Show next on Houston's Eagle.
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0: Houston Jingle Before Dawn, Outlaw Day, Lana Backbone.
1: Good morning.
0: Good morning. I'm trying to remember who said it. If you think you can fly, try from the ground.
1: I feel like you said that before. I like it.
0: Well, it's from back in the 60s when all the young people were taking really hardcore drugs. And they're right. I think I can fly. And they jump out of windows. So, I mean, it's a great metaphor, but absolutely true, though.
1: Well, don't all great metaphors come from some truth?
0: Yes. Here's a little seed in my pocket. Thank God it didn't burn a hole in my seat. Coming up, your first chance at Motley Crue, the return of the Carnival of Sins tour. And is this the final tour?
1: Well, I don't. That's what they say.
0: They keep saying that.
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1: Good morning.
0: What?
1: Good morning.
0: No, I was trying to see if the sun was going to come up.
1: Well, it does.
0: Earlier, I was trying to remember who said, if you think you can fly, start from the ground. It was the prophet William Hicks.
1: Right. Prophet.
0: Lana goes, why don't you just Google it? And I was, right.
1: What did we do before that?
0: We relied on that guy at the end of the bar, the regular who knew everything.
1: Right.
0: Pops.
1: I don't know. I'll just ask my dad.
0: He was the one who would make the cocktail napkins into roses and give them to the girls.
1: Yes, that guy.
0: I think he lived out of his car.
1: Probably.
0: Yeah. Good old Pops, the regular.
1: I love Pops.
0: At the bar.
1: Yeah.
0: He knew everything. Or you'd go to the auto parts store because they also seemed to know a lot.
1: Right, or like Home Depot.
0: Or the fish. Well, they didn't have Home Depot back in the day. But the hardware store, like the fish, the fishing, the tackle store,
1: exactly.
0: Where old codgers hung out.
1: Yep.
0: That's the wellspring of knowledge from back in the days of yore. Now yore.
1: Uses ChatGPT.
0: Yeah. Claude! All right. Coming up, we've got That's What
1: She Said,
0: which is so much fun. You guys, why haven't you signed it? Oh, because you're afraid to get in the chairs. You're afraid that pulling back the veil from your relationship will expose the cracks in the foundation of your love.
1: You're afraid of the sticky question?

my name is Claudia Ray. The word spread out that if you have a house that it was built before 1978, the Harris County had this program that it was completely free, and they will come out and test the house for lead. I was not aware of all the damage that lead can cause, especially to kids. My window is pretty old, and the window near the restroom as well. And my kids are always playing outside and inside the bedroom near the window.

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2: And a wreck on the East Sam Houston Parkway southbound at Wallaceville Road. That's blocking the left lane. Not too much of a backup. Couple of minutes beyond 290. Also, an accident reported on the West Sam Houston Tollway southbound at Highway 290. That's starting to cause delays in the area. That's traffic. More with the Outlaw Dave Show next on Houston's Eagle.
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0: Law Dave Lana, all this week we fulfill our reputation as being the concert station.
1: It is your hot rock summer.
0: We got concert tickets. We got a cavalcade of certified concert tickets. Oh, yes. Speaking of alliterations, we've got couples counseling without the
1: copay.
0: Third and final question. Sometimes we call it the sticky one.
1: We always call it the sticky one.
0: Oh, okay. Sometimes it's stickier than the other
1: one. Yes, yeah, that's true.
0: What is the one thing that instantly kills the mood? The biggest turnoff for you that just, it's up.
1: Mm-hmm.
0: Never mind.
1: You're like, forget it.
0: See you tomorrow. Good night.
1: Yeah.
2: I would say that's a hard one.
1: That's what she said.
2: Exactly.
0: Stop.

0: Hello.
1: Hello, Christina. It's Outlaw Dave and Lana from Houston's Eagle.
0: Hi, how are you?
1: Good. Your husband signed you guys up to play a little game we call
2: That's What She Said.
0: Oh, my goodness. Well, I'm not surprised because he loves you, Outlaw Dave.
1: Oh, well, you could be winning VIP passes for our end of summer bash coming up Saturday over at Jackie's Bargains at Eagle Fest pre-party. You got a ZZ Top tribute act. We got a bikini contest. We're raising money for Camp Hope. And all our VIP pass recipients get whiskey flights, a Gulf Coast charcuterie board
2: with pigs in a blanket
1: and some of their own special door prizes. So hopefully you and Mike can play your cards right.
0: Okay, sounds great.
1: How long have you guys been together?
0: 7 years.
1: You got the itch?
0: No.
1: I just said that because it's an older person reference.
2: I think everybody gets it.
1: I'm surprised that Lana understands.
2: I'm surprised that Christina understands.
1: She's never been married.
2: Not yet.
0: Oh.
1: Where'd you guys meet?
0: Actually, we met in a bar.
1: I like it.
2: Yeah, like the good old days, like we used to.
0: Yes, in person.
1: Right.
0: We met through a friend. She was a bartender, so she introduced us.
1: What are you doing? I'm trying to swipe right. Right. Here's the three questions. Question number one, what is it that Mike does that instantly cheers you up? No matter what, just puts a smile on your face, turns that frown upside down.
0: Let's see, he makes jokes and he's happy and he'll give me a hug and stuff like that.
2: Oh.
1: Okay, all right. And you laugh at his jokes and you...
0: Yes, he's a jokester.
1: Give him the hugs back.
0: Yes.
1: Here we go. Question number two. What is the one thing that Mike does that makes you think, wait, who did I marry? Lana writes these questions. I think you could see the editorial perspective coming out here a little bit.
2: Okay.
0: Sometimes he'll say some crazy stuff, like, I don't want to say a dumb blonde moment, but some things will come out and they don't come out right. So I'm like, what?
2: There it is.
1: Whoa, why are you looking at me?
2: Just saying.
1: Okay. Third and final question. Sometimes we call it the sticky one.
2: We always call it the sticky one.
1: Oh, okay. Sometimes it's stickier than the other
2: one. Yes, yeah, that's true.
1: What is the one thing that instantly kills the mood, the biggest turn-off for you that just, it's up.
2: Mm-hmm.
1: Never mind.
2: You're like,
1: see you tomorrow.
2: It.
1: Good night.
2: Yeah.
0: I would say that's a hard one.
2: That's what she said.
1: Stop.
0: I think whenever he's too busy watching TV.
1: Ooh.
0: And he just gets zoned into TV and he's just paying attention to what's going on TV.
2: At the same time?
0: Yeah.
1: She's in the amorous state and he's glued to the tube. What an idiot.
2: Like the game is on?
0: Yeah.
1: All right. Let's get Mike on the phone. He's missing out on the fun.
2: Yep. Would you like some nachos with that?
1: Nachos from the game is on?
2: Yes.
1: Did I push the button?
2: While the game is on.
1: Push the button. Still learning to work the equipment, Christina.
3: Hello.
1: Michael! It's Outlaw David and Lana, along with your wife, Christina.
3: How's it going?
1: Somebody signed up for a little game we call
2: That's What She Said.
1: Where there are no wrong answers,
2: except
1: Mike.
2: Except the wrong answers, Mike.
1: So let's see how you do, because we're shooting for VIP end of summer bash passes.
3: Oh, sweet.
1: I know. Whiskey flights and a charcuterie board featuring...
2: Pigs in a blanket.
1: She's so excited about
2: that. I'm very excited about pigs in a blanket.
1: Mike, we asked Christina, don't forget she's on the line with us. We said, what is the one thing that Mike does that instantly cheers you up? What did she say?
3: Well, that's going to be an easy one.
1: Yep.
3: Flowers.
1: Oh, you're so sweet.
2: That is nice.
1: You're always
2: Mike?
1: Happy. What goes along with flowers, Mike? What else do you give her with flowers?
3: My love.
1: And how do you show your love?
2: Bears do it.
3: Yes.
1: We're trying to get you to say hug. Do you give your wife a hug?
3: Yes.
2: That's what she said.
1: There it is. That's what she said. Trying to get off on a good foot here.
2: Yeah.
3: Oh, my goodness.
1: Stay with us here, Mike. Stay with us. Question number two. What is the one thing that you do that makes her think, who did I marry?
3: Oh, wow. She thinks I have grits.
2: Yeah, I mean, that is what she said.
1: Blurt stuff out. That's what she said. He just blurts stuff out.
2: Yeah.
1: Have like a blonde moment. Just she's a, like, oh my God. Oh my God.
2: Stuff comes out of your mouth.
3: Yeah.
1: All right, here's the third and final question. Mike, you're so close. All you have to do is pull this out.
3: Oh my goodness.
2: That's what
3: goodness.
2: She said.
3: Come on.
1: We said, Christina, what is the one thing that Mike does that instantly kills the mood? It's a big turnoff for you. What did she say?
3: Oh, man.
1: What is it that you do that just is a mood killer for her?
2: Mm-hmm.
1: She's like, wow, I was ready, but apparently time to say goodnight because Mike's too...
3: fall asleep.
1: How do you fall asleep? What are you doing while you fall asleep? You're not certainly not looking at your beautiful wife.
3: Watching TV.
2: That's what she said.
1: I think that he won the VIP.
3: Are you sure?
1: The whiskey flights, the golf course charcuterie board, and
2: pigs in a blanket.
1: Which is not the euphemism.
2: Not a euphemism for butt stuff.
1: What? That's why we're getting trouble, because of you.
3: Awesome.
1: Thanks for playing our little game. The rest of you sign up at HoustonsEagle.com. 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

0: 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I want my rock.
1: I'm Carlos from Pasadena, and I want my rock.
2: I'm Anthony from Pasadena, get down Texas. Houston Eagle is my spot to rock.
3: Houston's Eagle. It's outlaw traffic.
4: Northbound I-45, the Gulf Freeway approaching Telops, and there's a crash. It's already a huge backup, a half hour from Broad Street. 45, the North Freeway southbound approaching the North Sam Houston Parkway. Brand new accident just starting to stack things up beyond Rankin. That's traffic. More with the Outlaw Dave Show next on Houston's Eagle.
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1: I want money!
2: Let's do this!
0: Thanks to attorney Brian White. Get Brian, get paid. Lights are on, clock is hot, and it's go time.
3: Hello?
4: Curtis, Outlaw Dave, Law of Houston's Eagle, you signed up for the $1,000 Minutes.
3: Yeah.
4: You've actually been here before, right?
3: I have.
4: How'd you do?
3: I did not win the $1,000.
4: Okay. Well, today is a new day. Getting off on the good foot.
3: Yes, sir.
4: Lana, are you ready?
5: Oh, yeah.
4: Curtis, are you ready?
3: I am.
4: Okay. I'm about to start the clock. What kind of animal is Toto from The Wizard of Oz?
3: A dog.
4: A baby bear is known by what term?
3: A cub.
4: What color are Smurfs?
3: Blue.
4: The song My Heart Will Go On by Celine Dion is from what movie?
3: Titanic.
4: What country produces more of the world's apples? China or the United States?
3: United States.
4: True or false, a slam dunk in basketball is worth 3 points.
3: False.
4: Does heart come before or after brain in the dictionary?
3: After.
4: In which city is The Departed, the film from 2006, set?
3: New York.
4: What does the P in USP stand for?
3: Postal.
4: Who played the original lead in the Tron movie?
3: Jeff Bridges.
5: Curtis. Wow. Nice job.
4: Curtis, you came up short, my friend.
3: Yeah.
4: The Departed was set in Boston.
5: Mm-hmm.
4: It was such a great film.
3: I had not seen that.
5: You haven't seen it?
4: You haven't? Oh,
5: no.
4: God.
5: Yeah,
4: Leonardo DiCaprio.
5: It. Yeah.
3: Yep.
5: It was, what's his name movie?
4: Jack Nicholson, Martin Scorsese.
5: Yes.
4: Yes. What's his name?
5: It's a what's his name.
4: The short guy with the eyebrows.
5: Right. He makes long, good movies about gangsters.
4: And did he get the rest of them right?
5: No. You also missed which country produces more of the world's apples. You said the U.S. U.S. It's
4: no.
5: Actually China.
4: No.
5: I know.
4: Yes, no.
5: Wow.
4: Blasphemy.
5: Oh, and also, what does the P in USP stand for? It's proposition.
4: Unique selling proposition.
5: You said postal, but
4: China
5: otherwise.
4: Has cornered the global apple market.
5: Yeah.
4: What would Johnny Appleseed, an American icon, think of that today? Folks, we need
5: Don't
4: to start
5: know.
4: Spreading out some apple seeds. That's what I'm thinking.
5: Mm-hmm. Yep.
4: Nonetheless, an Outlaw Day bonus pack, which features a bunch of stuff, t-shirt, frisbee, sunglasses, and a koozie.
3: Right.
4: Just for answering the call today. The rest of you sign up at HoustonsEagle.com for your chance.
5: In the hot seat.

0: loud, live, and lethal. 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
1: Your keyword is Mars.
2: What?
1: Mars.
2: No.
1: Yes.
2: No, ma'am.
1: Why?
2: It's not even funny.
1: I'm not trying to be.
2: Mars, as in?
1: Mick?
2: Yes.
1: No, yes.
2: I know. I'm just saying, as in the guy who's not in the band.
1: Well, that's just what's here.
2: They kicked him out.
1: I don't make these
2: up. It's just so cruel.
1: 60796 is our text number. Text
2: sure,
1: Mars.
2: Sure, text it in. Or in protest, don't.

0: Houston's Eagle, Outlaw Dave, Lana.
1: Morning.
0: Countdown to Eagle Fest brought to you by the Houston area Chevy dealers. In case you missed the keyword at the top of the hour to get your day started, return of the Carnival of Sins Motley Crue tour. The keyword was
1: Mars,
0: which is so insensitive and inappropriate. And
1: yeah, well,
0: what were our keywords yesterday?
1: Boys and Tesla.
0: Tesla, because Tesla had an extreme revenue. Yeah. Why boys?
1: The boys are back in town.
0: No, smoking in the boys' room.
1: Right.
0: Somebody back.
1: right.
0: Somebody in the promotions department has to come up with the keywords.
1: Right.
0: And then they run them by somebody. Somebody approves these.
1: Scott Sparks.
0: Oh. The blame lies there. Coming up in our Lana's Stories, weird, wild, wacky, wonderful tales to share with your friends and text your mom about.
1: It's about a goose.
0: That's it? Not a very compelling reason to stick around.
1: No.
0: Duck.
1: Goose?
0: The guy who died in Top Gun was called...
1: Goose.
0: And if you get a zero on your bowling frame, it's a...
1: Goose. You loser.
0: So again, what's compelling about the goose story?
1: On this day in Texas history... The goose was the hero.
0: The goose! Vamanoose! Drink your orange juice! Start your day the eagle way.
1: Or the goose way.
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3: It's outlaw traffic.
4: 45, the Gulf Freeway northbound as you approach Tellefson. A wreck in the three right lanes, backing you up almost 15 minutes from 610 to South Loop. There's also a brand new wreck on the Katy Freeway westbound at Fry Road. We're seeing delays on that one beyond Barker Cypress. That's traffic. More with the Outlaw Dave Show next on Houston's Eagle.
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0: my name is Claudia Ray. The word spread out that if you have a house that it was built before 1978, the Harris County had this program that it was completely free, and they will come out and test the house for lead. I was not aware of all the damage that lead can cause, especially to kids. My window is pretty old, and the window near the restroom as well. And my kids are always playing outside and inside the bedroom near the window.
1: Ghost out stories, cringe out stories, even stories about monkey poxo stories. She's got stories. Here's Outlaw Dave and Lana now.
2: The unlikely hero that saved the lives of a Texas family.
3: Honk.
2: But first... A man in Spain accidentally left a lighter fluid refill inside his jacket before throwing it into a dryer at a laundromat. So as the dryer heated up, the refill exploded. I mean, it blew out the whole place.
3: What?
2: But he had just walked out of the building.
3: Was his name Mohammed Abdul Hamed?
2: No. A new social network called Clockout App only accepts smart people, and it's gone viral. The app was created so intelligent people could connect IRL in the world of brain rot. The problem with it is thousands of people are being denied. Yeah, no one knows why.
3: I don't want to be a member of any club that would have me.
2: Right. The unlikely hero that saved the lives of a Texas family... The goose named Goosey.
3: What?
2: This is pretty crazy. In Fort Bend County, Bert Gerber said he was sleeping in front of the TV last week when he woke up from the sound of his goose honking, making really loud noises. The security cameras recorded Goosey honking while flames erupted in the barn behind the house. So he went outside, he saw the fire, he grabbed a water hose, ran over there. He was able to extinguish the flames, and the animals inside the barn were safe and able to escape unharmed. Him and his wife talk about how different that incident could have been if not for Goosey's vigilance.
3: The goose is on fire.

0: I'm Laura from Houston. I want my rock.
1: I'm Dustin from Houston, and I want my rock.
2: I'm Cynthia from Alvin, Texas. Houston Eagle is my spot to rock. Yeah, baby!

0: Houston, Jake, Alana, Dave, Lana, we can't get enough of love. Well, she is engaged.
1: I am.
0: We love couples. We love people that have put in the time. That's why we have a little contest, a little game called That's What She Said. Couples vie for everything from concert tickets to monogrammed koozies.
1: Not monogrammed.
0: Maybe this week VIP passes to our end of summer bash happening at Jackie's Bar and Grill as we raise money for Camp Hope. Now, Ryan, there are no wrong answers.
1: Except the wrong answers, Ryan.
0: Well, yeah.
2: All right, let's get to it.
0: We asked Carolyn, what is one thing that Ryan thinks makes him look cool, but it's not, but you don't have the heart to tell him? What did she say is the one thing you do that isn't all that cool?
2: You're asking me to answer that question?
0: Yeah, what do you think she said about you?
1: Yeah.
3: This is the home of the $1,000 minute, and that's what she said. The Outlaw Dave Show on Houston's Eagle. Houston's Eagle. It's Outlaw Traffic.
4: Look out for a new problem reported to be on 225 eastbound at Goodyear. Wreck that's got you backed up beyond the East Loop. 146 northbound between Red Bluff Road and Port Road. You've got road construction up. Only one lane gets by. That's causing a 7 or 8 minute delay. That's traffic. More with the Outlaw Dave Show next on Houston's Eagle.
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1: Hi.
0: It's Outlaw Dave and Lana from Houston's Eagle.
1: Oh, hi. Good morning.
2: Morning.
0: You guys signed up for a little game we call
2: That's What She Said.
1: Yeah.
0: How long have you two been together?
1: About 3 years.
2: Nice.
0: Outstanding.
2: Yeah, solid.
0: All right. So three quick questions. You guys match up on the backside of this. Fabulous night on the town. Could be lunch, dinner somewhere, or a pair of monogrammed koozies.
2: Not monogrammed.
0: I will write your initials on them for you.
1: Oh, cool.
0: Carolyn, question number one. What is the one thing that he thinks makes him look cool, but it isn't? But you don't have the heart to tell him that it doesn't.
1: Oh, my God. Something that makes him look cool.
0: No, that he thinks makes him look cool.
1: Oh, snap.
0: You know, like that popped collar thing he's working still?
2: Oh, God. Or the backwards hat.
1: Oh, no, I like the backwards hat.
2: time and a place.
1: Let's see. I wasn't expecting that answer. Probably... Oh, my God.
0: There's that one sleeveless workout shirt that he still wears that he shouldn't be wearing.
1: Oh, I don't know. I think he's pretty cool. He doesn't do anything that doesn't...
2: Oh,
1: I don't think
2: okay.
1: It's cool.
2: Nice.
1: There's nothing that he does that I'm like, eh.
0: Okay, well, that's an answer. There is nothing that he does that ain't cool. All right.
2: You know what's going to happen later tonight? He's going to do something and you're going to say...
1: I know. I'm like, damn it.
2: Yeah. Email me.
0: All right. Question number two. Who's more likely to stalk an ex online?
1: Oh, he's not an online person, so probably me.
0: Now, are you stalking his exes or your exes?
1: He didn't have no exes.
0: There was nobody before me.
1: There was nobody there.
0: Okay. Question number three. It's the sticky one.
1: Oh, Lord.
0: What is his most overrated bedroom skill?
2: Don't tell me he doesn't have any.
1: No. He does.
0: Kissing, caressing.
1: He tries to be like goofy sometimes, and it's like,
2: yeah, right.
1: Okay.
2: Yeah, stop it.
1: Yeah, like that wasn't that funny.
0: Maybe he's nervous.
1: Yeah, they're probably nervous.
0: All right, we're gonna get him on the phone. What does Ryan do?
1: He's a geologist.
2: Ooh, cool.
0: Rocks.
1: Yeah, rocks.
0: When I was going to U of H, you have to take a science. I'm like, rocks, how hard could it be?
2: Probably so hard.
0: So hard, yeah. I dropped it.
2: All those. Astronomy, math.
0: There's so much math.
2: So much math, I dropped
0: it. Stars.
2: Yeah.
0: Ryan, Outlaw Dave, and Lana, along with Carolyn on the phone, we're playing a little game called That's What She Said.
3: Hey, how's it going, y'all?
0: I want you to be excited because you win big. You could win some VIP passes to sit in the VIP section at our end of summer bash coming up at Jackie's in League City coming up on this Saturday. Open to the public. Raising money for Camp Hope thanks to Coastal HVAC and Outsource Technology Services. We got a concert. We're giving out Eagle Fest tickets. There's going to be in the VIP section whiskey flights. And
2: pigs in a blanket.
0: I just told her that to get her excited. I don't know.
2: Yeah, to get me
0: there'll
2: there.
0: Be something fried on a platter.
3: Awesome.
0: Ryan, there are no wrong answers.
2: Except the wrong answers, Ryan.
0: Well, yeah.
3: All right, let's get to it.
0: We asked Carolyn, what is one thing that Ryan thinks makes him look cool, but it's not, but you don't have the heart to tell him? What did she say is the one thing you do that... isn't all that cool?
3: You're asking me to answer that question?
0: Yeah, what do you think she said about you?
2: Yeah.
3: probably some old raggedy t-shirts.
0: You know, sadly, that's not the right answer. She said there is nothing he's doing, does, or wears that I think is uncool. I think everything is... See, it was a trick question.
3: Damn. She's the one, man.
2: Well, it's only been 3 years.
0: Slow down now. They're ganging up on us here, Ryan. Question number two. We said, who's more likely to stalk an ex online? What did she say?
3: Herself. She said, who's likely to stalk an ex online?
0: Yeah.
1: Yes.
0: You or her?
3: Me?
0: Ooh,
2: no.
1: What?
0: She said, you don't even really do the internet.
2: Yeah, you have no exes.
0: Oh, yeah. She also said that. No, it's her.
3: No, yeah, this is true.
0: Let's see if we can pull this thing out and score the monogrammed koozies.
2: Not monogrammed.
0: The sticky question is, Ryan, we said to Carolyn, What is his most overrated bedroom skill? What did she say?
3: Using my tongue.
0: She says that sometimes you act goofy or silly and it just doesn't land right. I like the tongue thing because we could all use a little work, right? We could always improve our game. Rest on her laurels.
2: Nope.
0: All right, we're going to give you the monogram koozies nonetheless.
2: Not monogram, though.
0: Rest if you sign up for any one of our silly games at HoustonsEagle.com. The $1,000 Minute is coming up next.

From Spring to Alvin to that one guy who still says the Woodlands is in Houston. Yeah, we've rocked them all. Houston's classic rock.

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1: I want money!
2: Let's do this!
0: Thanks to attorney Brian White. Get Brian, get paid. Lights are on, clock is hot, and it's go time.
3: Hello?
4: David Devers, Outlaw Dave, Lauda, Houston's Eagle. You signed up for the
3: Good morning. You
4: signed up for the $1,000 Minute, pal.
3: Yes, I did.
4: Brian White wants to give you $1,000. It is not coming out of my pocket, nor is it coming out of Lana's paycheck.
5: Thankfully.
3: Okay.
4: I literally have more than $1,000 in my pocket right now, but I can't tell you why.
5: Drugs.
4: No. Okay. It's for the Miss Hotter Than Hell contest on Saturday. Anyway, you got 60 seconds. We got 10 questions. I'd like to give you the cash. Are you ready?
3: Yes, I am.
4: Lana, are you ready?
5: Yes.
4: Here we go. I'm starting the clock. How many minutes in 1 hour?
3: 60.
4: How many letters in the alphabet?
3: 26.
4: What's the capital of Texas?
3: Austin.
4: True or false? Queen comes after king in the dictionary.
3: True.
4: If a rectangle has two pairs of equal sides, are the opposite sides parallel?
3: Yes, they are.
4: In Napoleon Dynamite, he attends Preston High School. What state is it in?
3: Oh, pass.
4: Which is older, the moon or the earth?
3: Pass.
4: An hour and a half is shorter than 100 minutes. True or false?
3: Sure, false.
4: What is the antonym for hard?
3: Soft.
4: What is the name of the musical about a boy who escapes poverty to become a ballet dancer?
3: But Billy something, I don't know.
4: Say it.
3: I don't remember it.
4: Napoleon Dynamite, it's in what state?
3: Kansas.
4: What is older, the moon or the earth?
3: Earth.
4: It was Billy Elliot.
5: Billy Elliot.
3: Oh, darn it. I remember hearing about it, but I never saw it.
4: Yeah, I didn't either. I was like, I go, musical, a boy, poverty, ballet.
5: What?
4: No, pass. Yeah, not the top of my watch list. How do you do overall, Lana? Because I felt like we started strong.
5: Yeah, you did really well overall. I thought we were going to give you this cash. In Napoleon Dynamite, Napoleon's in Idaho.
4: Preston High School.
5: Totally forgot about that.
4: Where else could you raise a llama and still have quesadillas? I don't know how they do it down in Juarez, Pedro.
5: An hour and a half is not shorter than 100. Yes, is shorter than 100 minutes. No, wait, what?
3: Yep.
5: You got that
4: wrong. Right.
5: So.
4: No, he said, an hour and a half is shorter than 100 minutes. He said false.
5: He said false.
4: Oh.
5: Yes.
4: Oh.
5: Yes.
4: Oh. Well, look, here's the deal. We've got concert tickets just because your name's David. You can either go see Chicago and Styx, Santana and the Doobies, or Skynyrd and Foreigner. It's your choice.
3: Chicago and Styx.
5: Nice.
4: Sure beats getting a koozie.
3: Yeah.
4: The rest of you.
3: Even if they're not monogrammed.
4: Thank you. The rest of you sign up today at HoustonsEagle.com for your chance.
5: In the hot seats.
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1: Good morning.
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1: Mm-hmm, 9 o'clock.
0: You know, I tried to do something nice for my kids this week, and I bought a platter of cookies from the bakery at the grocery store by the house. It's obviously more than I normally... I'm not a, you know, buy crap food for the family kind of guy.
1: Right.
0: I leave that up to my wife. But they were so... It was so unexpected that none of them have... I finally go, hey, you guys realize that I bought a platter of cookies? They go, yeah, what's it for? I go, it's for you guys, of course. They're like, oh.
1: So they didn't eat it because they thought it was for
0: somebody. Yeah, nobody touched it. Also, there was a lot of oatmeal cookies in there.
1: Ew, why would you do that?
0: Look, not all...
1: Are you trying to punish them?
0: Oatmeal cookies have raisins in them. Some of them have chocolate chips.
1: So? That's even worse.
0: No, what? No.
1: Because you expect it to be a chocolate chip cookie, and instead it's oatmeal raisin with chocolate.
0: I love oatmeal cookies.
1: You're the one

0: 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And when we say right now, we mean right now. Somebody in Katy just bought four. Somebody in Spring just bought two. It's happening while you're sitting there deciding if you even like ZZ Top. Beards like that don't wait around for you to get your life together. Houston's classic rock, The Eagle. Houston's Eagle. It's outlaw traffic.
1: And a brand new wreck on the northeast side, 610 the North Loop westbound at Kirkpatrick. It is slow beyond Liberty. We had a problem on 45 the North Freeway southbound after I-10. That's been cleared. Still seeing about a 6 or 7 minute residual backup. That's traffic. More with the Outlaw Dave Show next on Houston's Eagle.
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0: my name is Claudia Ray. The word spread out that if you have a house that it was built before 1978, the Harris County had this program that it was completely free, and they will come out and test the house for lead. I was not aware of all the damage that lead can cause, especially to kids. My window is pretty old, and the window near the restroom as well. And my kids are always playing outside and inside the bedroom near the window.
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0: stories. She's got stories. What kind of stories does Lana have? Weird stories, scary stories, stories that make you talk. Gross out stories, cringe out stories, even stories about monkey pox. Oh, stories. She's got stories. Here's Outlaw Dave and Lana now.
1: The unlikely hero that saved the lives of a Texas family.
2: Honk.
1: But first... A man in Spain accidentally left a lighter fluid refill inside his jacket before throwing it into a dryer at a laundromat. So as the dryer heated up, the refill exploded. I mean, it blew out the whole place. What? But he had just walked out of the building.
2: Was his name Mohammed Abdul Hamet?
1: No. A new social network called Clockout App only accepts smart people, and it's gone viral. The app was created so intelligent people could connect IRL in the world of brain rot. The problem with it is thousands of people are being denied. Yeah, no one knows why.
2: I don't want to be a member of any club that would have me.
1: Right. The unlikely hero that saved the lives of a Texas family... The goose named Goosey. What? This is pretty crazy. In Fort Bend County, Bert Gerber said he was sleeping in front of the TV last week when he woke up from the sound of his goose honking, making really loud noises. The security cameras recorded Goosey honking while flames erupted in the barn behind the house. So he went outside, he saw the fire, he grabbed a water hose, ran over there. He was able to extinguish the flames, and the animals inside the barn were safe and able to escape unharmed. Him and his wife talk about how different that incident could have been if not for Goosey's vigilance.
2: The goose

0: I'm Shanna Lee from Dayton, Texas, and I want my rock.
1: This is Rick from the Woodlands. I want my rock.
2: I'm Mallory from Alvin. Houston's Eagle is my spot to rock.
3: Carry on.

0: That one for all the men and women of the armed forces, away from their friends and family on the ramparts of freedom while we enjoy America. Outlaw Dave and Lana, this glorious morning.
1: Yes, good morning to you.
0: Just finished up some leftover fajitas from last night.
1: Yeah, they were out in a baggie for hours, just sitting here getting all warm.
0: Look, food can be at room temperature for up to 4 hours without contaminant. I have a Texas Health Food Service certificate.
1: Oh, you do?
0: Yeah, I do. I do.
1: Okay, I just don't understand why you like room temp food. Like, it's either hot or cold.
0: I don't know. I heated it up.
1: Oh, you did?
0: It's just that when you let meat get room temperature, it cooks or heats up better. And you're using microwaves, right? So it's not a positive thing.
1: No, none of this is good for us.
0: Speaking of
1: positive, you do you.
0: Okay. I want to be candid real quick. Mm-hmm. I'm not a grilling guy. I mean, I do, right? I grill chicken. I grill fish. And as far as beef, I can grill, you cook the hamburgers. But I iron skillet my steaks.
1: Okay.
0: And that's so the fajitas, smoking briskets, I haven't dealt.
1: Not your thing.
0: I haven't done it yet.
1: All right.
0: Oh, I had a hankering. I wanted fajitas last night. I watched a YouTube video. Not only did it tell me how to marinate them, how to season them, how to cook them, it showed me how to slice them. You know there's a trick to slicing fajitas?
1: Uh-uh.
0: Because of the cut of the meat, if you don't slice it the right way, it's not enjoyable.
1: What? Why?
0: Because the way you have to cut across the grain so that you have little pieces instead of a strip, and it breaks apart. It's literally night and day. You take a skirt steak and you slice it vertically.
1: Yeah.
0: It's chewy. It's horrible. You slice it horizontally.
1: Interesting.
0: Yep.
1: Okay.
0: I learned something thanks to the internet yesterday.
1: Look at that.
0: I'm a better person for it.
1: We all are.
0: Well, yeah. I mean.
1: Obviously. Well, when you're happy, I'm happy. Everyone's happy.
0: Right.

0: 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And that's what she said. Houston's Eagle. It's Outlaw Traffic.
1: New accident reported if you're traveling on 610, the South Loop eastbound at 45, the Gulf Freeway. It's heavy beyond Wayside. They're also working on an accident, 610, the East Loop northbound after Clinton. That one had you stacked up a little beyond the Port of Houston Ship Channel. That's traffic. More with the Outlaw Dave Show next on Houston's Eagle.
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0: Lana did it.
2: It's all good. If it's Lana, it's all good. It's all good. Hey, this is Yo-Yo. I'm headed to work. You guys are kicking ass. Seriously.
1: Thank you.
0: Right on, bro.
1: Yeah. Where you work?
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0: Ah, man, I like it down there. A little Mo City action.
2: Yes, sir. Yes, sir. Anytime, man. Just come on down, brother.
0: Appreciate you, Yo-Yo.
2: I was talking about Lana.
0: Okay.

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1: Side. 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
1: No, wild side.
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1: Side piece?
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0: 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And when we say right now, we mean right now. Somebody in Katy just bought four. Somebody in Spring just bought two. It's happening while you're sitting there deciding if you even like ZZ Top.
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1: One rock legend says another rock legend vanished for nearly 18 hours during a tour in the 70s.
0: Ooh.
1: But first, Geddy Lee shared a very surreal moment from the start of Rush's 50-something tour. He encountered a bird that looked like the one on the tour's promotional poster. It flew into his hotel room and it sat on the edge of his bed. Someone said, "Do you think it was Neil Peart?" And he said, "No, I don't really believe in that mumbo jumbo, but the timing and the symbolism of the bird encounter is remarkable."
0: It's Peart.
1: Damn it. I always say that.
0: I know. I just don't want to.
1: Peart.
0: Correct you.
1: I am sorry. R.I.P. David Lee Roth shared a wild story about Ozzy Osbourne disappearing for almost 18 hours during a tour in 1978 when Van Halen opened up for Black Sabbath. So they partied. The bands parted ways. They went to Memphis for their next gig. Ozzy went missing. Tony Iommi confronted David Lee Roth and said, "I know you know where he is." Black Sabbath had to cancel their show. Police, news crews, even the FBI got involved in the search. Eventually, he was found 18 hours later in the wrong hotel room.
0: And that's the news that rocks.

0: And now, words of Rock Kurzban, brought to you by Gallery Furniture, really will
1: save you money.
0: And we are still in first place. Woo! Whew, ah. And just a couple days away from the ending of the long national nightmare, the return of football. Ah. Also, a couple days closer to the end of summer. Well, the end of summer bash. As we get out there, try to raise money for Camp Hope and put the bow on your hot rock summer. And we're not done. There are so many concerts left. You got Santana, Foreigner, Chicago, Styx, Doobies. Did I say Lynyrd Skynyrd? Doggy, ma'am, we are going to butter these biscuits and sop up the gravy of the day together. Now, all that being said, Eagle Fest, which is coming up in October, tickets are available at LiveNation.com. We are going to be giving out tickets this Saturday, our end of summer bash down in Kema, as we crown the brand new Miss Hotter Than Hell with Synergenics and attorney Brian White, and we raise money for Camp Hope. I feel like, and I don't want to squirrel this or jinx us, but I feel like even though this summer has been exceedingly warm, it hasn't been too much of anything, right? Not too much heat. I mean, don't get me wrong, plenty of heat, but not too much, right? Hey, you know what I'm talking about. If you've been here for a minute, there are times when it's too much, when things melt. We're not there, all right? It's been hot, it's been uncomfortable, but not too hot. Also, after enjoying some rain yesterday, precipitation, it hasn't been too wet. And if you've been here long enough, you know what I'm talking about. Some of those summers were way too wet. And there hasn't been, you know, the other thing that hasn't happened. So let's continue this positive ascent into the end of the year, the fall, October, football, the holidays, and then we reset and do it all again, but better next time.

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All Houston's classic rock. Good morning, my lovelies. It is Jennifer Tyler. Keyword on the way at 11. Your shot at some Motley Crue tickets. September 11th, Cynthia Woods, Mitchell Pavilion. That show also includes Tesla and Extreme. Keyword at 11 on the Eagle.

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0: Fair warning. Motley Crue isn't really a concert. 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Motley Crue, September 11th, Woodlands. A band that turned bad decisions into a career. The least you can do is show up for it. 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The Eagle.
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1: 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Good luck. We are the Eagle.

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Houston's classic rock. 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All right, did you miss the keyword for Motley Crue tickets? 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It is 6, S-I-X-X. 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
18: And a lot of people, when they come in, they'll say, I'm usually much more active, but since I've been in pain, I've had to limit the activities I'm doing.
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18: So he came in and he wanted to be able to keep up, play sports with his kids. And from there, we figure out which arch supports complement those activities. I fit him with the arch supports, and as I followed up with him, he's messaged me and said, I took my kids to the park today. 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

The Eagle Houston's classic rock. 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The Double Trouble Double Vision Tour, August 27th at the Woodlands.

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0: 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Somebody in Katy just bought four. Somebody in Spring just bought two. It's happening while you're sitting there deciding if you even like ZZ Top.
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2: So many great stories behind so many great 90s tunes. Okay, this one involves Nirvana. Kurt Cobain came up with this song's title when a friend of his wrote Kurt Smells Like Teen Spirit on his wall. He kind of interpreted that as having a revolutionary meaning. What the girl actually meant was, though, that he smelled like the deodorant Teen Spirit, which his then-girlfriend Toby Vail wore. He didn't know that until after the song had been written and had been out for a couple of months.

The Eagle, Houston's classic rock. It's the 90s Nooner, Little Damn Yankees, and Coming of Age. Well, Tom Petty's album Wildflowers came out in 1995. It's produced by Rick Rubin. And this song performed at over 500 different occasions, including their last show in LA.

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The Eagle, Houston's classic rock. It is absolute ticket palooza in the show this week. All right, I am looking for caller number 12 right now, 713-931-1075. Caller 12 gets a pair of tickets to see Lynyrd Skynyrd and Foreigner. Double Trouble, Double Vision Tour coming up Thursday, August 27th. Cynthia Woods, Mitchell Pavilion. Caller 12, good luck. We are the Eagle.

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0: Fair warning. Motley Crue isn't really a concert. 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Motley Crue, September 11th, Woodlands. A band that turned bad decisions into a career. The least you can do is show up for it. Houston's classic rock. The Eagle. 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

was big, with songs that had no business being this good. 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

Houston's classic rock, almost 1 o'clock. And that means one song away from a keyword that could win you some Motley Crue tickets. For September 11th, Cynthia Woods, Mitch of Avillion. Keyword coming right after Styx on the Eagle.

0: loud, live, and lethal. 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
1: 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Motley Crue, Tesla, Extreme, September 11th, Cynthia Woods, Mitchell Pavilion. 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Good luck.

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1: 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In Norse, it's Woden's Day. 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
1: Rumors spreading around in that Texas town about the shack outside the game. You know what I'm talking about. Just let me know if you're gonna go to that whole mile on the range. They got a lot of nice girls. I'm racing.

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The Eagle, Houston's classic rock. Yes, I've been mentioning all through the show, I do have a lot of tickets to give away today. Up next, in about an hour, Chicago and Styx tickets. I'll tell you exactly when to be caller 12 to win those, right around 2:30.

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0: 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Somebody in Katy just bought four. Somebody in Spring just bought two. It's happening while you're sitting there deciding if you even like ZZ Top.
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The Eagle, Houston's classic rock. All right, here we go. Caller number 12 right now, 713-931-1075. I've got a pair of tickets for you to see Chicago in Styx next Thursday, the 20th, at Cynthia Woods Mitchell Pavilion. Caller 12, good luck.

Houston's Classic Rocket. Congratulations to Donald in Baytown. Just picked up tickets for the show next week, Chicago and Styx, the Windy Cities Tour. That's at the Cynthia Woods Mitchell Pavilion. I'll have these again all week for you.

0: Fair warning. Motley Crue isn't really a concert. 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Yours just happens to play classic rock. Motley Crue, September 11th, Woodlands. A band that turned bad decisions into a career. The least you can do is show up for it. 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

The Eagle, Houston's classic rock. It's Jennifer Tyler. Time for me to go. Scott's on the way in next. He's got the next keyword for crew tickets. That happens at 3 o'clock. Have a fabulous afternoon. I'll see you tomorrow.

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0: 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I want my rock.
1: 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I want my rock.
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1: Inbound on the East Tex, an accident at the East Freeway is blocking the right lane. There's a 10-minute delay from Lyons. And then outbound on the North Freeway, there's a stalled vehicle near Airline, and it's got the HOV lane blocked. Expect a minor delay there. That's traffic on 106.9 and 107.5, The Eagle.
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It's going to be Saturday night, October 3rd. Weather's going to be so much better at the Woodlands. 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

0: 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And when we say right now, we mean right now. Somebody in Katy just bought four. Somebody in Spring just bought two. It's happening while you're sitting there deciding if you even like ZZ Top. Beards like that don't wait around for you to get your life together. 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
1: Inbound on the East Texas at the East Freeway. An accident blocks the right lane. Traffic is moving slow from Lyons. There's a 5 to 6 minute delay. And then there's a disabled truck on the inbound side of the Southwest Freeway at Dunlavey. It's sitting in the right lane, and there's a 2 minute delay from Edlow. That's traffic on 106.9 and 107.5, The Eagle.
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0: Fair warning. Motley Crue isn't really a concert. 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Yours just happens to play classic rock. Motley Crue, September 11th, Woodlands. A band that turned bad decisions into a career. The least you can do is show up for it. Houston's classic rock. The Eagle. Eagle Eye Traffic.
1: Northbound on the East Loop at McCarty, there's an accident blocking two left lanes. That is causing a 5 to 6 minute delay from the East Freeway. And then inbound 290 at Senate, there's an accident involving an 18-wheeler block in the left lane, and that has you moving slow from Spencer Road. That's traffic on 106.9 and 107.5, The Eagle.
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The 70-minute power ride of rock on Houston's Eagle.

You know, even by his own account, he's semi-retired. 82 years old, he's climbed that mountain a few times. All the gold and platinum records, the millions made. 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Steve Miller and his band. 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

You know, Roger Daltrey said the band has made more off of CSI shows on CBS all these years now than they ever did touring. That's a heady statement to say the least. It's The Who. It's CSI on The Eagle.

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1: Susie, the key word is Susie, S-U-Z-I-E. Text it to 60796. Do it right now. Motley Crue tickets could be yours.

The closest we're going to get to them, let's see, San Antonio in September 23rd and 25th. They may add a third day, but that's it. No Houston. Sad. Rush on the Eagle.

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2: 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I'm from Kima, Texas. Houston's Eagle is my spot to rock.

Houston's classic rock, The Eagles, Scott Sparks, 1976, Mom's Kitchen. Larry Mullen Jr., the drummer, they all met. And they're essentially the same four guys after all these years. The band?

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1: You know, they call Wednesday Hump Day. 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
1: 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In Norse, it's Woden's Day. And I believe in Japanese,
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1: A little bit of an Arkansas accent. We're going to pop this thing up like a pierced body part in the middle of a latex Catwoman suit.
2: Wait, what?
0: Morning's Rock with Outlaw Dave and Lana on Houston's Eagle. Eagle Eye Traffic.
3: Northbound on the East Loop, there's an accident at McCarty that has two left lanes blocked. Traffic is backed up to the East Freeway. There is a 5-minute delay. And on the westbound side,

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1972, Spartanburg, South Carolina. And then a year later, they had their biggest hit. Marshall Tucker Band is on Houston's classic rock, The Eagle.

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0: 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And when we say right now, we mean right now. Somebody in Katy just bought four. Somebody in Spring just bought two. It's happening while you're sitting there deciding if you even like ZZ Top.
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2: Northbound on the East Loop at McCarty, an accident has been moved over to just the left lane now. Traffic backed up to the East Freeway with a 5-minute delay. Outbound on the Katy at Derry Ashford, an earlier wreck did clear, but traffic still moving slow from Chimney Rock. There's still a 10-minute delay left over. That's traffic on 106.9 and 107.5, The Eagle.
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Houston's Classic Rock, Eagle Scott Sparks Mechanics, what, Mechanicsburg, Pennsylvania, some 45 years ago. They're trying to get together to celebrate the anniversary, but apparently Brett Michaels, lead singer, is like holding back, wants a little bit more scratch to get the band Poison back together.

Just like clockwork, it's 7. Another chance to win Motley Crue concert tickets. 7 o'clock, let's put that name, yours, on the winner's list. Smartphone in hand, and all you got to do is text, and you could be going to the show come September from the Eagle.

0: 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And that's what she said. Eagle Eye Traffic.
1: Northbound on the East Loop at McCarty, an accident has been moved over to just the left lane now. Traffic backed up to the East Freeway with a 5-minute delay. Outbound on the Katy at Derry Ashford, an earlier wreck did clear, but traffic still moving slow from Chimney Rock. There's still a 10-minute delay left over. That's traffic on 106.9 and 107.5, The Eagle.
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0: Fair warning. Mötley Crüe isn't really a concert. 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September 11th, the Woodlands Pavilion. 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Yours just happens to play classic rock. Mötley Crüe, September 11th, Woodlands. A band that turned bad decisions into a career. The least you can do is show up for it. Yeah. Houston's classic rock. The Eagle. Eagle Eye Traffic.
1: Outbound on the North Freeway, an accident at Cross Timbers has the right lane blocked. This has you moving slow from Patton, and there is a 2-minute delay. Then eastbound on the Katy, the connector to 45 is closed due to long-term road work. This has a backup to Shepherd with a 5 to 6 minute delay. That's traffic on 106.9 and 107.5, The Eagle.
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